Prenai, prenai, acabou com a gente. Prenai, acabou com a gente. 05, 05.

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Copy, sir. Please give me your max. Did you confirm your maximum of 6 decimal 1? And please give me the total of person on board.

and what's your course and speed? Okay, what's the last port of call, destination and CCA, please?

Ok, ultima que vamos assistir. Okay, and how many people on board? Okay, what is the total weight on the

0: Chicago, please.
1: Okay, what I'll back up is your light is the light as I'll hand mobile running on box.

Okay, copy. What's your ETA to Roger? Your ETA to Roger. ETA. Okay, what's your maximum draft? Okay, how many people on board, please? Okay, what is the total weight and the type of cargo that you have on board, please?

Okay, do you have any defect or any problem on board? I'll copy everything, passenger to your destination. Good watch, channel 1316, visual traffic out.

Je vous prie, je vous prie de 1 3 2 1. Quel est le jeu de trafic 2 5 5 5 5 5 5 5 5 5 5 5 5 5 5 5 5 5 5 5 5 5 5 5 5 5 5 5 5 5 5 5 5 5 5 5 5 5 5 5 5 5 5 5 5 5 5 5 5 5 5 5 5 5 5 5 5 5 5 5 5 5 5 5 5 5 5 5 5 5 5 5 5 5 5 5 5 5 5 5 5 5 5 5 5 5 5 5 5 5 5 5 5 5 5 5 5 5 5 5 5 5 5 5 5 5 5 5 5 5 5 5 5 5 5 5 5 5 5 5 5 5 5 5 5 5 5 5 5 5 5 5 5 5 5 5 5 5 5 5 5 5 5 5 5 5 5 5 5 5 5 5 5 5 5 5 5 5 5 5 5 5 5 5 5 5 5 5 5 5 5 5

0: Yes, Paris Express, you are leaving the VTL.
1: Okay, that's one copy. Have a safe passage. Bye-bye.

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Okay, welcome. Have a nice day. Bye bye.

Sorry, Sorry, Sorry, Sorry, Sorry, Sorry, Sorry, Sorry, Sorry, Sorry, Sorry, Sorry, Sorry, Sorry, Sorry, Sorry, Sorry, Sorry, Sorry, Sorry, Sorry, Sorry, Sorry, Sorry, Sorry, Sorry, Sorry, Sorry, Sorry, Sorry, Sorry, Sorry, Sorry, Sorry, Sorry, Sorry, Sorry, Sorry, Sorry, Sorry, Sorry, Sorry, Sorry, Sorry, Sorry, Sorry, Sorry, Sorry, Sorry, Sorry, Sorry, Sorry, Sorry, Sorry, Sorry, Sorry, Sorry, Sorry, Sorry, Sorry, Sorry, Sorry, Sorry, Sorry, Sorry, Sorry, Sorry, Sorry, Sorry, Sorry, Sorry, Sorry, Sorry, Sorry, Sorry, Sorry, Sorry, Sorry

Please say again quantity. I read you very poorly. It's 1765 tons, our unit

Okay, copy, and do you have any electrical vehicle, EV, over? Okay, how many electric vehicles, over?

0: Okay, you confirm 112 units of EV. 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
1: The sustained Calliope has information servers. The average wind direction is 297 degrees. The wind speed of sustained Calliope head is 9 knots, gusting 13 knots. Message end.

please tell your maximum draft. This is 2 meters and you are 17. Crew member on board, correct. Welcome, officer. 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

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So please keep watching 1316, and I wish you a very good trip. Bye bye, je vous prépare.

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all stations. This is Sam of Coast Guard for the Maritime Safety Information Broadcast. This is at VHF Channel 62. This is Sam of Coast Guard.

Just to be sure, the total weight of your cargo is 8833 decimal. 2 metric tons, is that correct? It's okay, sir. Thank you very much. Do you have any problem in defecting board? Everything is in good working condition. Thank you very much for your cooperation. So keep watching Disney 176 and I wish you a good trip to Piraeus and a nice day. Bye bye, Geoffrey.

all sessions.

vehicle 10-9 hotel at 1.14 15 0 1 0 0 0 0 0 0 0 0 0 0 0 0 0 0 0 0 0 0 0 0 0 0 0 0 0 0 0 0 0 0 0 0 0 0 0 0 0 0 0 0 0 0 0 0 0 0 0 0 0 0 0 0 0 0 0 0 0 0 0 0 0 0 0 0 0 0 0 0 0 0 0 0 0 0 0 0 0 0 0 0 0 0 0 0 0 0 0 0 0 0 0 0 0 0 0 0 0 0 0 0 0 0 0 0 0 0 0 0 0 0 0 0 0 0 0 0 0 0 0 0 0 0 0 0 0 0 0 0 0 0 0 0 0 0 0 0 0 0 0 0 0 0 0 0 0 0 0 0 0 0 0 0 0 0 0 0 0 0 0 0 0 0 0 0 0 0 0 0 0 0 0 0 0 0 0 0 0

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1: Copy sir, thank you very much. 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
0: My lube oil 40,705 liters.
1: Copy sir, thank you very much. And now do you have any problem, any defect in board, everything is in good working condition?
0: No any defect, everything is in good order.
1: Well copy sir, thank you very much for your cooperation. So please take your question in channel 1316 and I wish you a good trip to Antwerp and a nice day. Bye bye, je vous remercie.
0: Thank you, 1316.

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1: Jersey Coast Guard, good morning, sir.
0: 8720-5971739.
1: ABL, Jersey Coast Guard, good morning, sir.
0: Bunker figures, LNG 121, MDO 224, lube oil 43909, fresh water 60.
1: ABL, Jersey Coast Guard, mess received outbound St Helier's and Peter Port, one person on board, ETA 0940. Many thanks, good
0: LNG,
1: passage,
0: yes.
1: And speak to you on your arrival. Over.

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1: Yes, sir. Good morning. Can I get your last one?

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This is Jersey Coast Guard, Jersey Coast Guard, Jersey Coast Guard. For a repetition of the current shipping forecast for the Channel Islands area, please listen VHF channel 82 or VHF channel 25. 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

0: that the Spain Palio K has information servers. The average wind direction is 2.75 degrees. The wind speed at Spain Palio K head is 7 knots, gusting 9 knots. Message end.
1: Thank you. Now can I have your bank account details disabled?

that the Spain Premier K has information servers. The average wind direction is 2, 8, 1 degrees. The wind speed at Spain Premier K has

Pal, Jersey Coast Guard, good morning. Jersey Coast Guard, mess received, ETH St Helier 0910, noted PEC number 60, passengers 96, crew 7, and maximum draft 2.2 meters. Information will have the west berth for you on arrival.

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0: copine, no problem, no
1: need to say that IOK has information servers. The average room direction is 282.
0: Okay, well, copy. Thanks for your report.
1: The same time you see it is 9 knots, 13, 11 knots. Message ends.

that the Spain community has information servers. The other team for elections. 2, 8, 3, 3. The wind speed of Spain community head is 9 knots. Crossing 11 knots. Message sent.

0: Med Adriatique, job of traffic, good morning. Channel 64, please.
1: Well, copy, sir. Do you have any problem in the second mode? Everything is in good working condition.
0: Med Adriatique, job of traffic.
1: Sir, no problem, no defect on board, everything is in good working condition.
0: Okay, copy, confirm you are coming from Cartagena,
1: Spain.
0: Destination Amsterdam, left
1: to
0: right.
2: Tour est confirmé, Marion.
0: Ok, 18 crew members, 1-8, that's correct.
1: Yes, sir, good morning.
0: Cargo is gasoil, UN1202, that's correct. Copy, could you confirm the quantity, please?
1: Well, copy, sir, can you have your maximum draft in the number of crew members on board? Wait, copy, sir, thank you. Now, do you have some Joe's cargo on board?
0: Okay, sir, and for your cargo,
1: quantity
0: of cargo,
1: sir, and your ballast are in airspeed, not gas 3 or gas 3. Sorry sir, can you repeat?
2: Ok.
1: Thank you sir, now can I have your back?
0: Ok, copy, no problem, no defect on board. Ok, well copy, thanks for your report. I wish you a safe passage. Keep watch channel 131, bye bye. Well,
1: copy sir, thanks very much. Do you have any problem, any defect on board? Everything is in good working condition.

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Is the situation clear with fishing vessel Acheron? Okay, so it's okay, she's not impeding you? Okay, I will remind her that she can't impede you in the traffic lane. You are the stand-on vessel, so I will call her. Navire de pêche Acheron, Acheron, je vous retrafie. 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

Good morning, can I have your last port of call, your next port of call, and your PCFC?

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Station calling Johor traffic. Ok sir, copy, no need to call us when leaving. 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

0: aim, constant, three, echo, 3-5, 3-2, j'entends trafic, cancel, 1, priori.
1: Joburg traffic, Joburg traffic, I will aim 3 echo 3532, calling, over. Okay, 05.
2: Antenna imagination, Joburg traffic.

Turbo traffic, turbo traffic. Alpha M, reply. Go ahead. Okay, ma'am. Our last port of call is Singapore, and the next port of call is Rotterdam, Netherlands. And the ETA to Rotterdam is July 6th, 1100 local time. Over. Yes, 17 meters maximum drop, and 26 crews on board, including master. Over. Yes, that's correct, madam.

0: at the same time your peer has information servers. The average mean direction is 2.78 degrees. The wind speed at same time your peer has is 7 knots, gusting 10 knots. Message end.
1: Moteur tanker, Senna Imagination, Senna Imagination, Senna Imagination, call sign. Mike Tango, Charlie, November 4. Mike Tango, Charlie, November 4. Je bord trafic, calling for your monotary report, do you read over?

Dena Imagination, Dena Imagination, Dena Imagination. Mike Tango Charlie November 4. Mike Tango Charlie November 4. Job or traffic for your compulsory report channel 16 de Uridover.

0: Water Tanker, Stena Imagination, Stena Imagination, Stena Imagination. Call sign Mike Tango Charlie November 4. Mike Tango Charlie November 4. Job of traffic for your compulsory report, channel 16. Do you read over?
1: This is plain WK has information service. The other green direction is 276 degrees. The wind speed of plain
0: imagination
1: is
0: Stena Imagination, Stena Imagination. Mike Tango, Charlie November 4. Mike Tango, Charlie November 4. Jobor traffic for your compulsory report, channel 16. Do you read over?

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Stena Imagination, Stena Imagination. Mike Tango, Charlie November 4. Mike Tango, Charlie November 4. Je board traffic for your compulsory report. Last call before infringement, Channel 16.

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0: 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Ok, that's a copy. So just remind for the next time if you cannot reach me by VHF, try by phone, by satellite phone. And we'll avoid any mistake between us. Many thanks, I go back channel 1316, bye bye.

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2: Bréa. 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
0: Fort et clair, moi aussi, merci.
2: Yes sir, I need your bunker figure, aérobie. To consist of fuel oil, diesel oil, gas oil, and lube oil.
3: Okay, copy that, sorry. Fuel oil is 1180 tons, and lube oil is 10360 liters. Fresh water is 120 tons.
2: Well, copy sir, thank you. Do you have any problem in the system, but everything is in good working condition? Thank you very much for your cooperation, so please keep watching channel 1386 and I wish you a good trip. Bye bye, the crafty out.
4: Double Trouble Jersey Coast Guard, good morning sir.
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0: Double trouble, Jersey Coast Guard. Mess received two persons on board outbound La Roque for Gori for the blessing of the ships, and then returning of 1230 local time. Many thanks, and speak to you on your return. 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
1: 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Foxtrot, Mike Romeo Victor, je vous remercie, Colin. Good morning, sir. Switch channel 63.
0: Norvège, je vous remercie. 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Ok, sir. No defect. No problem on board.
1: Okay,
0: perfect. Thanks for your cooperation. Keep watching on 13 and 16. Good day, good watch. I will take care.
1: What is your ETA? What is your maximum job? How many crew members on board? Sorry, see you again, sir. Copy, what is your cargo on board and total weight? Copy, I need your bunker figures. Fuel oil, diesel oil and lube oil.

I'm a Penelope Jersey Coast Guard mess receipt that you launch on excise vicinity of the southeast corner of Jersey, and then on to the blessing of the boats. Noted four persons on board returning to St. Helier, approximately 1300, and SAR capable. Go ahead with crew numbers. Over.

Hamilton out, Jersey Coast Guard, mesh receive, read back, crew number 0418 35 and 23. Many thanks, Max. Have a great time, and we'll speak to you later. Out.

0: 7-5, Jersey Coast Guard, good morning sir. Jersey Coast Guard, Metro City. Many thanks, speak to you next time. Out.
1: Gabor, Gabor Francis, please switch on 0505. Gabor, Gabor Francis, do you read me?

wind direction is 268 degrees. The wind speed at same Taniyaki head is 6 knots, sustain 9 knots. Message end.

0: Copy. Please give me your cargo on board. 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Fuel oil, diesel oil, gas oil,
1: oil.
0: Bunker figures, please.
1: Vermov, Castoret, bonjour.
2: 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The average wind direction is 2, 5, 2.

Affirmative, no defect, no problem on board, no defect, no problem, all work in good condition. Okay, sir, perfect. Thanks for your cooperation. Keep watching on channel 13 and 16. 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

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Are many crew members on board?

everything is in good working condition. Zingatenberg, contain Victor 7 Alpha 574. Victor 7 Alpha 574, je vous remercie.

5-5, just Coast Guard must receive that you launched three persons on board from the welcome sweep for the gory blessing of the boats, and noted SAR K4. Many thanks, and speak to you once recovered. Over.

0: Arizona. 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Fuel oil, diesel oil, and lube oil.
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0: This is Spain Palliate Head Information Service. The average wind direction is 277 degrees. The wind speed at Spain Palliate Head is 7 knots, gusting 9 knots. Message end.
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0: Pacific Emerald, Global Traffic, please return 0505. Pacific Emerald, Pacific Emerald, Global Traffic. Good morning, sir. Loud and clear, please give me your GPS position, latitude, longitude, course and speed.
1: This is Spain Palio Quejas Information Service. The average wind direction is 283 degrees. The wind speed at Spain Palio Quejas is 7 knots.

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0: Yes, be, not yet be or inactive. Okay, just give me your bunker figures, fuel oil, diesel oil, gas oil, and lube oil.
1: 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There are currently no wind warnings in port. I say again, there are currently no wind warnings in port. We have two local navigation warnings. First navigation warning is number 021. This warning reads, a Guernsey southeast coast, St. Martin's Point light in position, 490 degrees at 25.30 north, at 002 degrees at 31.70 west. Light extinguished. Same time group at 072000 UTC, April 2026. Next navigation warning is number 001, and this warning reads, Guernsey East Coast, a Rustell light and beacon, in a position of 90 degrees to 9.23 north, and 002 degrees to 28.78 west. Beacon out of position, and the light extinguished. Same time group, 01133 UTC, January 2026. 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Out.

Center, si tu confirmes, on a sur call à Villette, okay. Your destination is maintenant, Poland. The city at 6 of July at 800 UTC, correct? Okay, your maximum draft is 7 meters and you have 11 crew members on board. Copy, did you confirm your cargo on board? Still, total weight 7043 decimal 41 metric tons, correct? Copy, please give me your bunker figure. Fuel oil, diesel oil, gas

0: St. Catherine's Lifeboat, Jersey Coast Guard. Good morning, sir.
1: This is St. Tonya's Pier House Information Service. The average wind direction is 2, 8, 7 degrees. The wind speed of St. Tonya's Pier House.
0: St. Catherine's Lifeboat, Jersey Coast Guard, message received that you launched on exercise inbound for Gorey for blessing of the boats. Noted, four persons on board, so are capable. Many thanks, and we'll speak to you on your return. Over. Misty Bay, Jersey Coast Guard, you are turn two, break. St. Catherine's Lifeboat, Jersey Coast Guard, message received. You'll be monitoring mobile VHF. Many thanks, out. Break, Misty Bay, Jersey Coast Guard, over.

Sorrento, Jersey Coast Guard. Good morning again, sir. Sorrento, Jersey Coast Guard. Message received. Many thanks, sir, and speak to you next time. Now.

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0: Upper Penarth, Jersey Coast Guard, message received, Ops Small, inbound Gory, and now reverting to pages and mobile VHF radio. 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
1: Five knots, tracking, seven knots, message end.

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The average wind direction is 2.84 degrees. The wind speed of Spain Tanya Pinhas is 5 knots, gusting 7 knots. Message end.

If the same Calliope has information servers, the average wind direction is 2.85 degrees. The wind speed of same Calliope head is 5 knots, gusting 7 knots. Message end.

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1: Jersey Coast Guard, Air Search 1, yes, good morning to you. 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

Officer, did you confirm your last port of call, Ferrol? 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Okay, please confirm your cargo on board, steel product, total weight 3149 metric tons. Okay, please.

MSC Paloma, Global Traffic, good morning sir, please switch on 0505. MSC Paloma, Global Traffic. 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

that the Spain Tunnel here has information servers. The average wind direction is 2, 4, 8 degrees. The wind speed at Spain Tunnel here has is 6 knots, gusting 9 knots. Message ends.

that this same Calliope has information servers. The average wind direction is 2, 5, 9 degrees. The wind speed of same Calliope head is 8 knots, gusting 10 knots. Message end.

that this same Taliyaki has information servers. The average wind direction is 261 degrees. The wind speed of same Taliyaki head is 6 knots, gusting 10 knots. Message end.

at the same time as he has information service. The average wind direction is 270 degrees. The wind speed at same time as he has is 7 knots, gusting 10 knots. Message ends.

Yes, sir, but it is 3 Deloitte.

at the same time your peer has information servers. The average wind direction is 2, 3, 5 degrees. The wind speed at same time your peer has is 9 knots, gusting 10 knots. Message end.

that the Spain Calliope has information servers. The average wind direction is 2.25 degrees. The wind speed at Spain Calliope head is 10 knots, gusting 11 knots. Message end.

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1: it is. There's your Coast Guard SS1. Yeah, just
0: Coast Guard, that's heading back to the airport, and you'll give me a call when you're ready to go again. Thank you very much.

Bonjour, bonjour. Tout bien reçu.

The sustained Taliope has information servers. The average wind direction is 2.42 degrees. The wind speed at same Taliope head is 11 knots, gusting 12 knots. Message end.

This is Spain Tanya Pierhead's information server. The average wind direction is 2.32 degrees. The wind speed of Spain Tanya Pierhead is 9 knots, gusting 12 knots. Message end.

that the Spain community has information servers. The average wind direction is 3, 4 degrees. The wind speed of Spain community head is 10 knots, gusting 12 knots. Message end.

is the same Taliope has information servers. The average wind direction is 232 degrees. The wind speed of same Taliope head is 10 knots, gusting 12 knots. Message end.

0: Double Trouble, Jersey Coast Guard, good morning, sir. Double Trouble, Jersey Coast Guard, best received that you return to La Roque. Many thanks, have a good weekend, speak to you next time. 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

0: Echo Luke, Jersey Coast Guard, message received. That's the towed vessel now in La Collette, and you're making way to St. Aubyn's. Many thanks for your assistance this morning. Greatly appreciated, and we'll speak to you next time. Over.
1: Sir, can you check your vessel because you are very broken?

Okay, thank you. Do you have a dangerous cargo on board? Copy, definitely.

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Indy Bob, Jersey Coast Guard, good afternoon, sir. Indy Bob, Jersey Coast Guard, message to sea. Many thanks, speak to you next time. 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

0: the sustained Calliope has information servers. The average wind direction is 230 degrees. The wind speed of Saint Calliope Head is 10 knots, gusting 13 knots. Message end.
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0: St. Catherine's Lifeboat, Jersey Coast Guard, message received, that's you now departing Goree back for St. Catherine's new station, noted still SAR capable. Many thanks and I'll speak to you when you're recovering. Over.
1: Albert Pinnell, St. Navy GS, that's received sir, Albert Pinnell passing the Demi inbound. The traffic information, the Levante jet now past normal point inbound with traffic clearance sir. Over.

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1: St. Helier VTS, sir, no. Traffic information, the Levante jet with traffic clearance in for the main harbour. Please remain clear of the inbound Levante jet, over.
0: Yes, VHLM, Johor traffic, good afternoon, Chanel, T-T-T-T-T-T-T-T-T-T-T-T-T-T-T-T-T-T-T-T-T-T-T-T-T-T-T-T-T-T-T-T-T-T-T-T-T-T-T-T-T-T-T-T-T-T-T-T-T-T-T-T-T-T-T-T-T-T-T-T-T-T-T-T-T-T-T-T-T-T-T-T-T-T-T-T-T-T-T-T-T-T-T-T-T-T-T-T-T-T-T-T-T-T-T-T-T-T-T-T-T-T-T-T-T-T-T-T-T-T-T-T-T-T-T-T-T-T-T-T-T-T-T-T-T-T-T-T-T-T-T-T-T-T-T-T-T-T-T-T-T-T-T-T-T-T-T-T-T-T-T-T-T-T-T-T-T-T-T-T-T-T-T-T-T-T-T-T-T-T-T-T-T-T-T-T-T-T-T-T-T-T-T-T-T-T-T-T-T-T-T-T-
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0: Aber dann auch in einer Bichette, oder? Albert 10 Elton Heli VHSO, yes, you may proceed to the tank first, server.
1: This is Spain Helio 2 Heads information server. The average wind direction is 227 degrees. The wind speed of Spain Helio 2 Heads is 13 knots, gusting 14 knots. Message end.

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The average wind direction is 2.37 degrees. The wind speed at Spain Calliope Heads is 11 knots, gusting 14 knots. Message end.

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The average wind direction is 2.27 degrees. The wind speed at Spain Calliope Heights is 12 knots, gusting 14 knots. Message ends.

is the same value of GHz information servers. The average wind direction is 226 degrees. The wind speed at same value of GHz is 13 knots. Starting 14 knots. Message end.

0: Station, Cinema Power Command, Jersey Coast Guard. Good afternoon, sir.
1: Okay, sir, that's well copy. Not necessary to call us. Have a nice day, nice Sunday, bye bye.
0: Power Command, Jersey Coast Guard, message received, outbound car trip to St Helier, three persons on board, noted a 10 metre yacht, an ETH St Helier, 1800 local time. Many thanks, good passage and we'll speak to you on your arrival, over.

If the same Calliope has information servers, the average wind direction is 226 degrees. The wind speed at same Calliope head is 11 knots, gusting 14 knots. Message ends.

at the same time your PHAS information server. The average wind direction is 2.28 degrees. The wind speed at same time your PHAS is 13 knots. Gusting 14 knots. Message end.

This is Spain Calliope Heads Information Service. The average wind direction is 2.31 degrees. The wind speed at Spain Calliope Heads is 13 knots, gusting 14 knots. Message ends.

0: that the same Taliope has information servers. The average wind direction is 2.40 degrees. The wind speed of same Taliope head is 12 knots, gusting 13 knots. Message ends.
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0: This is Spain Palio 2 has information service. The average wind direction is 2, 3, 4 degrees. The wind speed of Spain Palio 2 head is 12 knots, gusting 13 knots. Message ends.
1: Thank you. Can you just confirm me the total, what is the total weight of your cargo, please?

0: Why can't you start thinking very much? Do you have any problem, any defect in body?
1: Je vous prie de vous faire.

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The average wind direction is 2, 3, 7 degrees. The wind speed of Spain Palio Pierhead is 13 knots, gusting 14 knots. Message end.

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1: This is St. Helier Pierhead Information Service. The average wind direction is 2, 3, 8 degrees. The wind speed at St. Helier Pierhead is 12 knots, gusting 14 knots. Message end.
0: Super Chief, Jersey Coast Guard, message received, departing St. Helier for Snowpens Bay, 120 minutes of training and noted 4 persons on board. Over.

Sir, I need the total weight of your carbon 15.

0: perdu. Ah, de Electric Vehicle London? Welcome, Mr. Thank you. 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
1: It's the same Alioski has information servers. The average wind direction is 2.28 degrees. The wind speed at same Alioski has is 13 knots, gusting 14 knots. 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

that the Spain Calliope has information servers. The average wind direction is 2.33 degrees. The wind speed of Spain Calliope head is 12 knots, gusting 14 knots. Method 10.

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The average wind direction is 2-3-1 degrees. The wind speed of Spain Calliope Heads is 12 knots, gusting 14 knots. Message end.

that the Spain Calliope has information server. The average wind direction is 2.33 degrees. The wind speed of Spain Calliope has is 11 knots, gusting 14 knots. Message end.

0: that the Spain Italia pier has information servers. The average wind direction is 2, 3, 5 degrees. The wind speed at Spain Italia pier head is 14 knots, gusting 14 knots. Message end.
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0: Paul Short, Jersey Coast Guard. Good afternoon, sir.
1: City Line, good afternoon.

0: For sure, Jersey Coast Guard must receive that 6 persons on board outbound Bully Bay for the North Coast. At return time between 16 and 1700. Many thanks, enjoy yourself and speak to you on your return. Now.
1: Okay, so what's your next focus call?
2: J'en suis à 6.

0: The sustained LEAK has information servers. The average wind direction is 2, 3, 2 degrees. The wind speed of same LEAK head is 14 knots, gusting 15 knots. Message end.
1: Yes, sir, what is the type and the weight of your cargo, please?

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1: This is Shane Tanya Kinghead's information service. The average wind direction is 2, 3, 3 degrees. The wind speed of Shane Tanya Kinghead is 11 knots, gusting 16 knots. Message end.

0: At the same time, UK has information servers. The average wind direction is 2, 3, 0 degrees. The wind speed at same time UK head is 10 knots, gusting 15 knots. Message ends.
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2: This is Spain from your Pinhead information service. The average wind direction is 2, 3, 4 degrees. The wind speed of Spain from your Pinhead is 13 knots, gusting 15 knots, message ends.
0: Yes, Arc Roi, je vous porte trafic.

0: If the Spain Palliate has information servers, the average wind direction is 2, 3, 5 degrees. The wind speed of Spain Palliate has is 12 knots, gusting 15 knots. Message sends.
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0: Ok, bien reçu, je te fais descendre le tour.
1: The sustained WP has information server. The average wind direction is 2, 3, 5 degrees. The wind speed of sustained WP head is 12 knots, gusting 15 knots. Message end.

is the same Elliot he has information servers. The average wind direction is 2, 3, 5 degrees. The wind speed of same Elliot he has is 12 knots, gusting 15 knots. Message end.

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49, 50, 51, 52, 53, 54, 55, 56, 57, 58, 59, 60, 61, 62, 63, 64, 65, 66, 67, 68, 69, 70, 71, 72, 73, 74, 75, 76, 77, 78, 79, 80, 81, 82, 83, 84, 85, 86, 87, 88, 89, 90, 91, 92, 93, 94, 95, 96, 97, 98, 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

is the same Tanya K has information server. The average wind direction is 2, 3, 2 degrees. The wind speed of same Tanya K head is 12 knots, gusting 14 knots. Message end.

Perkenalkan ya, Kak.

same time as you have information servers. The average mean direction is 2, 3, 7 degrees. The wind speed of same time as you have is 15 knots.

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This is Jersey Coast Guard, Jersey Coast Guard, Jersey Coast Guard here with the latest shipping forecast for the Channel Islands area. This is issued by the Jersey Meteorological Department at 0900 today for the period ending midday on Tuesday. All times in this broadcast are on UTC. General situation at 0600, high 1029 millibars, Seoul. Expected to slowly dissipate. Forecast from midday today for the next 24 hours. Wind northwest, force 2 to force 3. Locally, force 4, mid-channel at first. Backing southwest to south overnight. Becoming variable, force 1 to force 2 later. But at risk of mist, fog approaches Monday morning, mainly near the French coast. Visibility good, locally poor, or very poor later. Sea state smooth or slight. Outlook from midday tomorrow for the following 24 hours. Wind variable, force 1 to force 2. Becoming north, force 2 to force 4 by late afternoon. Backing northwest, force 2 to force 3 by dusk. Locally variable, force 1 to force 2. Weather, risk of mist or fog patches, mainly near the French coast overnight. Visibility good, perhaps locally poor, or very poor at times. Sea state smooth, or slight. Before I repeat the forecast, here are the weather reports for coastal stations as observed at midday. Jersey Airport, west 3. 16 nautical miles, fair 1027, falling slowly. Guernsey Airport, west 3. 22 nautical miles, fair 1027, falling slowly. Albany Airport, west 3. Greater than 5 nautical miles, cloudy 1027. Cap de la Hague, west, southwest 3. Cloudy 1027, falling slowly. Cherbourg Airport, northwest 3. Greater than 5 nautical miles, fine 1027, falling slowly. Dinard Airport, northwest 2. Greater than 5 nautical miles, fine 1027, falling slowly. Portland, west 3. Greater than 5 nautical miles, fine 1026, falling slowly. And Channel Light, west, southwest 3. 1027, falling slowly. The current wind speed at St. Helier of 12 knots, with a peak of 15 in the last 10 minutes from the west-southwest. And that concludes the observations. I will now repeat the forecast. General situation at 0600, high 1029 millibars, Seoul. Expected to slowly dissipate. Forecast

prolific. This is Solent Coast Guard. Question, do you have a shore contact expecting your arrival tomorrow in Alderney? Over.

Prolific, this is Sterling Coast Guard. We have recorded all your details in your log. We will not actively monitor your journey. I wish you a safe passage. Sterling Coast Guard out.

Atlantic Isle, Jersey Coast Guard, message received, outbound from the heli for Albany, 2 plus 2 on board, ETA 1550. Many thanks, and speak to you departing the Croatian, the Jersey territorial waters. Over.

It sustained Talia K-Head's information servers. The average wind direction is 2, 3, 8 degrees. The wind speed at same Talia K-Head is 12 knots, gusting 15 knots. Message end.

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1: The sustained Canyon Pier has information service. The average wind direction is
0: 2 degrees.
1: The wind speed of sustained Canyon Pier has 15 knots.
0: Aqua Lucky, je vous trafique, je suis 05.

0: Free-flow, this is Solent Coast Guard. Question, how many persons do you have on board? Over.
1: Aqua Lucky, Aqua Lucky, je vous trafic. Free-flow,
0: this is Solent Coast Guard. Describe your vessel. Over.

0: 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Yes, sir, good afternoon. Can you confirm me your call, thank you?
1: Free flow, this is Solent Coast Guard. 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

0: 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Over.
1: Apologies, je vous trafique. Can you confirm your call sign, please?
0: Free flow, this is Solent Coast Guard. Question, are you and the other person on board wearing life jackets? Over.

0: 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That is all received. We can carry out broadcast action to see if any vessels in the area are able to assist you from your current location, or if you decide, this can be done at a later stage if you intend to sail to
1: 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Still on Tarest, Jobourg traffic. Yes, good afternoon, sir. This is Jobourg traffic. So, let's start to report. Could you confirm your last port of call is Sines, your destination is Antwerp, over. Okay, copy, what did you
0: free flow, this is Solent Coast Guard. Roger, that is all received and understood. 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
2: Sustain can you see has information service. The average wind direction is 2, 4, 1 degrees. The wind speed of same can you see has is 10 knots, gusting 16 knots. Message end.
1: Okay, copy. What are your bunker figures? 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
0: Arrête, je bon trafic d'Aswell, copy, I wish you safe passage to your destination, keep watch channel 1 in the VTS and 1-6 all the time, bye bye. Dans Vettel, Jelly Bolou, Jelly Bolou, Jelly Bolou, je bon trafic.

0: Yes, Jelly Bolu, Johor Traffic, good afternoon, sir. Please switch on LC4. Jelly Bolu, Johor Traffic. Yes, good afternoon, sir. Could you confirm the report sur la sort of call next destination ETA?
1: This is Spain Palio K has information service. The average wind direction is 2, 3, 7 degrees. The wind speed of Spain Palio K has is 11 knots, gusting 15 knots. Message end.
0: Okay, copy. Confirm your cargo is IMO class 3, UN 1268, quantity 2, 7, 4, 5, 9 decimal 2 tons.

0: Ok, copie, Wasario Bunker Junior, Zarbot. What are your bunker figure? Bunker figure. Arrow B, over. Warning by.
1: Aqua Victory, Aqua Lady, Zero Traffic, Engineer, Zero February. Connected Aqua Lucky, Aqua Lucky, Trustline, 3 Echo 8788, Zero Traffic, Engineer, 1 February. Aqua, le 3, Echo, 8, 7, 8, 8, Géographique, Antenne 1, 3, 2, 8.

copier un Hurlou Boil? Ok, that's well copy, no problem, no defect. Ok, all copy, thanks for your report. Wish you safe passage to Terre-Nouvelle, bye bye.

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The quantity of fuel oil, diesel oil, gasoline, lube oil.

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The question, sir, do you have any vessel on your port, please?

Okay, that's a copy. I had a track, but okay, I understand that you don't have any vessel on your port side beam. Okay, thank you.

that the same Taliesin has information servers. The average wind direction is 230 degrees. The wind speed at same Taliesin head is 11 knots, gusting 16 knots. Message end.

is the same Kanye K has information servers. The average wind direction is 2-3-3 degrees. The wind speed at same Kanye K head is 12 knots, gusting 15 knots. Message end.

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The average wind direction is 2.37 degrees. The wind speed at Spain Community Health is 13 knots, gusting 16 knots. Message end.

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With the latest Maritime Safety Information Broadcast for the Guernsey area, followed at 1333 UTC today, Sunday, 5th of July. There are currently no wind warnings in force. The following two local navigation warnings are in force. Navigation warning number 021, Guernsey, South East Coast. St. Martin's Point Light. In position, 490 degrees, This concludes the Maritime Safety Information Broadcast. 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Good afternoon.

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Tango. 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Quand ils will send you an email, but before I will check if you already send the document. So if we already have it, we will not send you an email. Is it okay for you?

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Yes, sir, no problem, no defense on board, everything is in good condition. Copy, sir, thank you very much for your cooperation. So please keep working in one more.

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Out.

Alpha Phoenix, Jersey Coast Guard, messed received outbound St. Catharines for the Minkies, 9+2 on board, return time 1745. Many thanks, speak to you on your return. Out.

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1: Yes, good afternoon, sir. Please give me your last port of call and destination.
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2: 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Thank you for closing your transfer report. We'll speak to you on your return. Thank you.
1: Copy, what is your maximum drop? How many crew members? 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

0: 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The defect on board, everything in good working condition.
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0: 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Thank you for your report. 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
0: Motor vessel LQK, LQK, call sign, Papa Delta, uniform, uniform, Papa Delta, uniform, uniform, je vous remercie, calling on channel 631. Yes, sir. Let's continue your report.
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0: 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Thank you for your report. 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

Station calling Jersey Coast Guard. Say again your vessel name, over. Alchemy, this is Jersey Coast Guard. Is your traffic routine, sir? Over.

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This is FAM of Coast Guard. 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This is FAM of Coast Guard.

Lisa Rieu Marina, Lisa Rieu Marina for sailing vessel Alamir. Bonjour monsieur, we will arrive in approximately 1 hour. Do we have space for us? We are 13 meters and our draught is 2 meters. Merci beaucoup.

Mojo, Jet Coast Guard, copy sir. Mojo outbound, Rosel for the Agra host with three cells on board, ETA 1700. Sir, thank you. Please notify your safe arrival. Out.

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stations, this is Solent Coast Guard. Here is the Maritime Safety Information Broadcast. Gale warnings. There are currently no gale warnings in force for sea areas Dover, White, Portland and Plymouth. Inshore waters forecast. Issued by the Met Office at 1100 UTC on Sunday the 5th of July 2026. Inshore waters forecast to 12 miles offshore for the period 1200 UTC, Sunday the 5th of July to 1200 UTC, Monday the 6th of July 2026. General situation. High pressure centred to the southwest of the British Isles will bring a good deal of fine and settled weather to southern waters. Further north, conditions will be more unsettled as a westerly flow brings Atlantic fronts and outbreaks of rain or drizzle at times. Northumberland to Selsey Bill. 24-hour forecast. Westerly or southwesterly 3 to 5, becoming variable 2 at times in far east. Slight, occasionally moderate, later in east. Fair, good, occasionally poor later. Outlook for the following 24 hours. Westerly or southwesterly 3 to 5, occasionally 6 at first in east. Slight, occasionally moderate at first in east, becoming smooth or slight. Mainly fair, good, occasionally poor. Selsey Bill to Lyme Regis, 24-hour forecast. West or southwest, 3 to 5. Becoming variable, 3 or less for a time later. Slight, occasionally smooth. Fog patches later. Moderate or good. Occasionally very poor later. Outlook for the following 24 hours. Southwest, 3 to 5. Becoming variable, 3 or less. Then southwest, 3 or 4 later. Smooth or slight. Fog patches. Moderate or good. Occasionally very poor. Lyme Regis to Land's End, including the Isles of Scilly. 24-hour forecast. Variable, 3 or less. Becoming westerly or southwesterly, 3 to 5 for a time at first, except in far west. Slight, occasionally smooth in east. Fog patches later. Moderate or good. Occasionally very poor later. Outlook for the following 24 hours. Variable, 3 or less. Increasing 4 at times. Smooth or slight. Fog patches. Moderate or good. Occasionally very poor. Local navigational warnings. There is currently one local navigational warning in force. Christchurch Bay, Milford on Sea. Special mark in position 50 degrees 42 decimal 75 minutes north, 001 degree 36 decimal 92 minutes west.
unlit. Range information. Range information for Sunday, the 5th of July, 2026. All times are in UTC. In the English inshore traffic zone, the Hythe military firing range is active today from 0730 until 2200 with a danger range of 2 nautical miles. The western extension will be in use. In the English inshore traffic zone, the LID military firing range is active today from 0730 until 2200 with a danger range of 3.0 nautical miles. The eastern and southern extension will be in use. The Lulworth military firing range is clear. The Strait Point military firing range is clear. And the Chickerel range is clear. And that concludes the Maritime Safety Information Broadcast. The next broadcast from this station will be in approximately 3 hours' time. This is Solent Coast Guard.

the vessel aqua lucky, turbo traffic. Question, the situation is clear with the vessel Kerpage 2 on your port side.

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0: Granville, Jersey, Coast Guard. That's Cessna, Granville, 1 hour's notice. ETA, Jersey, 1750, 1750, running approximately 20 minutes ahead of schedule. With passengers 81, crew 7, PEC 55 in command. Nil defects to declare. Max draft 2.3 metres. Is that correct, sir?
1: 0505.
0: From PTS, yes, the west berth is vacant and remains free.

0: Angleterre, mais du coup, il y a un New Orleans Protocol, Aberdeen, UK,
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0: 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Your maximum thrust is 60 small 4 meters, and you have 10 crew members on board.
1: Atlantic R, Jersey County Island, all copies. Atlantic R, Jersey territory waters.
0: Okay.
1: It's from the north.
0: We have
1: two crew, nil packs. ETA 1742. That is. 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

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Please notify when divers are safely recovered.

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If the same commuting has information servers, the other is being directories.

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Hello, Pisser, no defect, no problem on board. Okay, thanks for your cooperation. Keep watching on 13 and 16. Good day, good watch.

Makira, Jersey Coast Guard, that's received Makira safe arrival and returning Jersey in approximately 90 minutes. Thank you. Please notify your safe return.

that the Spain Tania K has information server. The address links directory 2 7 0 degrees.

that the Spain Italia tier has information servers. The average wind direction is 269 degrees. The wind speed of Spain Italia tier is 10 knots.

0: Asifari Phoenix, Jersey Coast Guard. Good afternoon, sir. Have a
1: This is Spain, come your team has information.
0: Sorry, Phoenix, Jersey Coast Guard, all copies, sir. Safe to Gatford. Thank you.
1: 7 2 degrees. The wind speed of Spain, come your team has is 10 knots, gusting 12 knots. Message end.

At the same time your peer has information servers. The average wind direction is 273 degrees. The wind speed at same time your peer has is 11 knots, gusting 12 knots. Message end.

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1: 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10, 10, 10, 10, 10, 10, 10, 10, 10, 10, 10, 10, 10, 10, 10, 10, 10, 10, 10, 10, 10, 10, 10, 10, 10, 10, 10,

that the same karaoke has information servers. The average wind direction is 271 degrees. The wind speed of same karaoke head is 10 knots, gusting 12 knots. Message end.

0: Corsair Coast Guard, understood on your way back, ETA 1830 with 65. Thanks for that,
1: Susan. The average wind direction is 271 degrees. The wind speed at St. Helier's Airhead is 10 knots, gusting 12 knots. Message end.

that the Spain PALUK has information servers. The average wind direction is 270 degrees. The wind speed of Spain PALUK head is 10 knots, gusting 11 knots. Message end.

0: is the same value of Gigahertz information servers. The average wind direction is 271 degrees. The wind speed of same value of Gigahertz is 11 knots. Starting 11 knots. Message end.
1: That's all. 30 Coast Guard. So good evening, sir. Have a-

Sample, there's a Coast Guard's copy, sir. Your ETA 1905 to Jersey with passengers 65, PEC 60 in command. Backdraft 2.2 meters and a nil defects to declare. So you just confirm your crew numbers for me, is it 7, sir? Sample, Jersey Coast Guard, sir, well received. Good passage, and we'll see you in the hour.

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1: This is Spain Palio Quejas Information Service. The average wind direction is 271 degrees. The wind speed at Spain Palio Quejas is 10 knots, gusting 11 knots. Message end.

0: This train highway train has information server. The average wind direction is 273 degrees. The wind speed of train Halio K-Head is 10 knots, gusting 11 knots. Message end.
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0: Yes, good evening, sir. 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
1: last
0: Victor,
1: protocol
0: Victor, over.
1: decryption and CCAP?
0: Yes, sir. Victor, Victor, over.
1: Okay, what's your maximum cost, please? Okay, how many people on board?
0: Navantos, Navantos, from
1: okay,
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1: for
0: Aura, View Readme, over. Navantos, from Jour Traffic, I read you loud and clear, over. Question, what is your present position, latitude and longitude, over?
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1: Et
0: Can you
1: this train
0: confirm
1: is
0: that
1: going
0: your
1: to
0: last port of
1: have
0: call was
1: destination
0: Rotterdam
1: Haven.
0: and your
1: Your
0: transfer
1: destination
0: destination
1: arrival
0: Houston,
1: is
0: USA. Is it correct,
1: 3-7-0-degrees. Wind speed of same Palio K head is 10 knots, gusting 12 knots. Message end.
2: Great, Jersey, Coast Guard, over. Great, Jersey, Coast Guard, well received, sir. Great, completed for the day. Thank you. Speak to you again soon. Help.

0: And how many crew members are you on board over? Okay, are you in loaded or ballast condition over? Okay, what is your cargo and what is the weight of your cargo over?
1: This is Spain Calliope Health Information Service. The average
0: okay, so you are carrying a wheat in bulk, total weight 3, 5, 7, 4, 8 metric tons. Is that correct, over?
1: Is 9 knots, nothing, 12 knots.
0: Okay, now can you give me your bunker figure? So fuel oil, diesel oil, gas oil, and lube oil, over.

So, 5, 8, 4, 0 metric ton of Liboy, is it correct?

0: SpongeBob. Jersey Coast Guard, good afternoon. Over.
1: Ok, well, copy, and do you have any deficiencies or defects on board, over? Ok, no defects or deficiencies. Ok, sir, one last question. Do you see on your radar Faircam Rescue, over?
0: SpongeBob, Jersey Coast Guard, copy. SpongeBob, departing Sibhelia outward for the Minkies via the sandbank with eight
1: okay,
0: souls on board.
1: One question
0: is at your return time.
1: Do you see a track for another ship behind the Faircam Rescue, over?
2: 7.3 degrees. The wind speed of St. Helier Pierhead is 9 knots, gusting 12 knots. Message end.
1: Question is, there is another vessel on your starboard also behind the Faircam Rescue, because we are trying to
0: get
1: inside, there is another vessel behind you. Can you see it on your radar, or did you
0: hear it?

Ok, no, le saut en your starboard stern, ok. Is it correct, over? Yes, question. So the only two vessels you can see on your starboard is One Resilience and Ferkem Rescue. Is it correct, over? Okay, well, copy. Thank you, sir, for your cooperation. You can go back on channel 1, 3 and 1, 6. I wish you a good watch. This was Jour Trafic, over, out.

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The average wind direction is 2.73 degrees. The wind speed at Spain Calliope Hertz is 9 knots, gusting 12 knots. Message end.

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The average wind direction is 270 degrees. The wind speed at Spain Calliope Heights is 9 knots, gusting 11 knots. Message ends.

0: that the same Calliope has information servers. The average wind direction is 273 degrees. The wind speed of same Calliope head is 9 knots, gusting 11 knots. Message end.
1: 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Good afternoon, sir. Have a

0: Sierra Command, Jersey Coast Guard. A posthumous, over.
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2: 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For the maritime safety information broadcast for the Guernsey area, this is on VHF.
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The average wind direction is 2.76 degrees. The wind speed at same Calliope Heads is 9 knots, gusting 11 knots. Message end.

This is Spain Paleo Pierhead's information service. The average wind direction is 280 degrees. The wind speed at Spain Paleo Pierhead is 10 knots, gusting 11 knots. Message ends.

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The average wind direction is 2.82 degrees. The wind speed at same Calliope Heads is 9 knots, gusting 11 knots. Message end.

This is Spain Palio Quejas Information Service. The average wind direction is 2.79 degrees. The wind speed at Spain Palio Quejas is 9 knots, gusting 10 knots. Message ends.

0: Okay, what's your last port of call destination? And it's AP. Okay, what's your maximum draft speed? Okay, how many people on board, please?
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0: Say again, please. Okay, what is the weight of your DJ cargo, flat by flat?
2: This is same time UK has information service. The average wind direction is 279 degrees. The wind speed of St. Calliope Head is 9 knots, gusting 10 knots. Message ends.

Okay, and what are your bunker figures, please? 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Okay, do you have any defect or any problem on board? I'll copy the message to your destination, Good Ocean 1316, Azure traffic out.

0: is the same Calliope Heads information service. The average wind direction is 280 degrees. The wind speed at same Calliope Heads is 9 knots, gusting 10 knots. Message ends.
1: 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Yes, good afternoon, sir. 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Yes, correct, 64. White Pioneer, please confirm your present GPS position, latitude and longitude, over.
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0: Can you confirm me that your MMSI is 2-3-2-0-6-4-5-6-4? Is it correct, over?
1: Okay, thank you.
0: Okay, welcome. Can you confirm me that your last port of call was Milford Haven in Great Britain and your port of destination is Seas in Great Britain also, over?
1: Okay, and what's your maximum draft speed? Okay, how many people on board, please?

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1: This is Spain Palio Pier Heads Information Service. The average wind direction is
0: 2.0.
1: Ok,
0: can you give me your maximal draft and how many crew members are you on board over?

0: 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Il y aura une ballast inerted or ballast gaz flyover?
1: Ok,
0: oui,
1: il y avait
0: copie.
1: une détection
0: Can
1: à
0: you give
1: 10
0: me
1: points
0: now
1: devant
0: your
1: moi.
0: bunker figure? So, fuel oil, diesel oil, gas oil and lube oil over.
1: I'll copy USS Passage at your destination. Good watch channel 1216, eligible traffic out.
0: Ok, do you have any deficiencies or defects on board over? Ok, well copy, all good on my side, thank you sir for your report. You can go back on channel 13 and 16. I wish you a good watch. This was Jobourg Traffic, over, out.

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1: This is Spain Calliope Heads Information Service. The average wind direction is 2, 8,
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1: The wind speed of Spain Calliope Heads is 8 knots, 15. 10 knots. Message end.

that the same Calliope has information servers. The average wind direction is 2.81 degrees. The wind speed at same Calliope head is 8 knots, gusting 10 knots. Message end.

that the Spain Palliope has information servers. The average wind direction is 2, 8, 7 degrees. The wind speed at Spain Palliope Head is 8 knots, gusting 10 knots. Message ends.

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1: Le
0: same time as
1: the
0: head destination server. The average wind direction is 288 degrees. The wind speed at same time as the head is 8 knots, gusting 10 knots. Message end.

0: Okay, à 85. Okay, how many people on board, please?
1: This is Spain Palio Pier Head Information Service. The average wind direction is 291 degrees. The wind speed of Spain Palio Pier Head is 9 knots.
0: Okay, and what is the total weight and the type of cargo that you have on board?

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1: Navire à passager Granville, le sémaphore de Carteret vous appelle, vous me recevez?
0: Ok, do you have any defect or any problem on board? 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

that the Spain Calliope has information server. The average wind direction is 293 degrees. The wind speed at Spain Calliope head is 9 knots, gusting 10 knots. Message end.

is the same Calliope has information servers. The average wind direction is 2.83 degrees. The wind speed at same Calliope has is 8 knots, gusting 10 knots. Message end.

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1: This is Saint Helier P. Has
0: information.
1: The average wind direction is 2.85 degrees. The wind speed of Saint Helier P. Has is 6 knots, gusting 10 knots. Message end.

If the same Calliope has information servers, the average wind direction is 2.88 degrees. The wind speed that same Calliope has is 7 knots, gusting 10 knots. Message ends.

yavaşça maksimum draft edeceğiz. Okay, how many people on board, please? Okay, what is the total weight of your cargo?

0: Ok, yo voy a venir aquí con Noble. Okay, and what are your bank figures, please?
1: This is Spain Calliope Heights Information Service. The average wind direction is 290 degrees. The wind speed of Spain Calliope Heights is 8 knots, gusting 10 knots.
0: Okay, and
1: letters
0: do you have any defect or any problem on board? I'll copy with the specific to your destination. 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

This is Spain Palliope Heads Information Service. The average wind direction is 291 degrees. The wind speed at Spain Palliope Heads is 7 knots, gusting 10 knots. Message end.

station qui a fait ça mal au poids, bonsoir.

0: bonsoir, je vous écoute. 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
1: Anna Yohan, this is Robotraffic, please to 05.
0: Oui, bonsoir, monsieur.
2: Just over Jersey Coast Guard, that's received. 4 persons on board departing Edinburgh about the buoy in ETA 2015, is that correct? Stuart, Jersey Coast Guard, that's received. Standing by Channel 82. Coast Guard out.
0: Oui, suivi, monsieur. C'est noté. Merci. À tout à l'heure.
2: Black Eye, I believe, Jersey Coast Guard, repeat the call.
3: 291 degrees. The wind speed of Spain, Calliope Head.
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1: 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And hi one, this is Robotraffic, dear it.
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1: What is vessel
5: fast, Olivia, from Robotraffic, Robotraffic on channel 1313. How do you read me over?
1: Okay, what's your last port of call? Destination. And
5: yes, good evening, sir. Please switch channel 64. 64, over. Yes, good evening, sir.
1: Okay, watch your
5: please, can you confirm your present GPS position? Over.
1: Okay, how many people on board, please? Okay, what is the total weight and the type of cargo that you have on board?

0: confirmé sur la force of call was Sternhausen in Netherlands and your port of destination is Bastafet in
1: Israel. The wind speed at same Taliyaki head is 8 knots, gusting 10 knots. Message end.
2: Okay, what are your bunker figures?
0: Okay, well copy. Can you give me your ETA to Bajares in Spain? Over.
2: Okay, do you have any defect or any problem on board?
0: Okay, well copy. Can you give me your maximal draft and how many crew members are you on board over?

Ok, steel coil, 3600 metric tonnes, is it correct over? Okay, well copy. Now can you give me your bunker figure? So fuel oil, diesel oil, gasoil and lube oil, over.

0: 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The average wind direction is
1: 1.3 cubic meter per metric ton.
0: The wind speed of Saint Palliative Heads is 7 knots.
1: Okay, well understood. And do you have any defect or not? Okay, well understood. Thank you, sir, for your report. You can go back on channel 13 and 16. I wish you a good watch. This was Jobourg Traffic. Over, out.

at the same time your peer has information service. The average wind direction is 2.92 degrees. The wind speed at same time your peer has is 6 knots, gusting 10 knots. Message ends.

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The average wind direction is 2.87 degrees. The wind speed at same Calliope Head is 8 knots, gusting 10 knots. Message end.

0: Yes, Kuya. Okay, copy that. Thank you. I will alter a little bit of starboard to pass you a much good CPA.
1: This is Spain Tony OK has information servers. The average wind direction is 289 degrees. The wind speed of Spain Tony OK has is 6 knots, gusting 9 knots. Message ends.

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The average wind direction is 292 degrees. The wind speed at Spain Palio K Head is 7 knots, gusting 9 knots. Message end.

that the Spain Paleopea has information servers. The average wind direction is 2, 8, 9 degrees. The wind speed of Spain Paleopea head is 8 knots, gusting 9 knots. Message end.

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1: This is Spain Calliope Head Information Service. The average wind direction is 2.88 degrees. The wind speed at Spain Calliope Head is 6 knots, gusting 9 knots. Message end.

at the same time your peer has information servers. The average wind direction is 286 degrees. The wind speed at same time your peer has is 8 knots, gusting 10 knots. Message end.

0: har tagit till Orangeburg, Orangeburg, this is about traffic there. Orangeburg, this is about traffic, please switch 05, channel 05. Ja, Orangeburg, this is about traffic on 05, good evening, please confirm your presence for the transport. Yes, Orangeburg, this is about traffic on 05, do you read? Orangeburg, this is Romo traffic on 05, do you read?
1: This is Spain Calliope Heights Information Service.
0: Yes, Orangeburg, this is Romo traffic on 05, do you read?
1: 8, 9 degrees. The wind speed at Spain Calliope Heights is 6 knots, gusting 7 knots. Message end.

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1: 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Advantage Spark from Jobourg Traffic, please switch channel 6464, over. Yes sir, 6464, over.
0: Okay, what's the maximum draft speed? Okay, how many people on board?
1: Yes, advantage Spark from Jobourg Traffic, please stand by, over.
0: The average wind power okay, what is the total weight of the type of car that you're on board?
2: The wind speed of Spain Calliope ahead is 7 knots, sustain 10 knots. Message end.
0: Okay, and what are your banker figure, please?

that the Spain Palliative Health Information Service. The average wind direction is 297 degrees. The wind speed at Spain Palliative Health is 7 knots, gusting 10 knots. Message ends.

0: Victor Vessel. Avantage Smart from Jour Traffic on Channel 6 for how do you read me over?
1: This is Spain Palio Pierhead Information Service. The average wind direction is 2, 9, 8.
0: Yes, good evening, sir. Thank you for your patience. Question, what is your present position, latitude and longitude, over?
1: 9 knots. Message end.

Okay, well, understood. Can you give me your present course and speed over? Okay, well, copy. Can you confirm that your last port of call was Dakar and your port of destination is Rotterdam, Netherlands? Is it correct, over? Okay, can you give me your ETA to Rotterdam, over?

0: Avantage Smart, avantage Smart from Jobor Traffic, question. Your ETA is tomorrow 2300, is it correct? Over. Ok, copy. Can you confirm me that your maximal draft is 15.815.8 and you are 25 from above on board? Okay, you are carrying dangerous goods, class 6, and what quantity of dangerous goods, over?
1: Message ends.

0: Okay, question. Can you say again NDO over?
1: Guilty pleasure, this is Guernsey Coast Guard Channel.
0: Okay,
1: one,
0: and very low to your fuel oil, can you say again over? Okay, well understood. Question, are you actually running on fuel oil or NDO over?
2: The other direction is 291 degrees.
0: Okay, well, copy and last question. Do you have any defect or deficiencies on board? Over.
2: Message end.
0: Okay, well understood. Thank you, sir, for your report. You can go back on channel 1316. I wish you a good watch. This is Guilty
1: pleasure, Guernsey Coast Guard. That's understood, Bernard 23. Yes, I'll make some calls and get you some assistance when you come. What's your ETA here, please? Mm-hmm. 15 to 20 minutes. Yes, no problems at all. Stand by this channel.

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The average wind direction is 2.94 degrees. The wind speed at Spain Palio Pierhead is 6 knots, gusting 9 knots. Message end.

0: Major Week Chief, Guernsey Coast Guard. Afternoon, Andy. Ordinary to Guernsey, 14 on board. Thanks, Andy.
1: This is Spain Calliope Spearhead Information Service. The average wind direction is 301 degrees. The wind speed at Spain Calliope Spearhead is 9 knots, gusting 9 knots. Message end.

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0: Okay, what's your maximum draft, please?
1: Yes, correct, 6-4.
0: Okay, how many people on board?
1: Yes, good evening. Again, sir, please, can you confirm me your preference?
2: Yes, good evening. Your station direction is 3-0-3-degrees. The wind speed of St. Helier's Head is 7 knots, gusting 9 knots. Message end.
0: Okay, what is the UN number, please?
1: Okay, can you
0: fuel oil, diesel oil, gas oil and lube oil remaining on board?
1: Yes, can you give me your present course and your speed over ground, over?
0: Okay, do you have any defect or any problem on board? I'll copy LSFS Agent to your destination. Good watch channel 1216.
1: Okay, well copy. Can you confirm me that your last port of call was Houston in USA and your port of destination is Le Havre in France? Is it correct, over? Okay, well copy. And you arrive tomorrow morning at 0700 UTC, is it correct, over? Okay, well copy, can you give me your maximum draft and how many crew members are you on board, over?

0: If the Spain Calliope has information service, the average wind direction is 3-1-0 degrees.
1: Yes, sir. Spain Calliope question. How many crew members are you on board of us?
0: Crossing 9 knots. Message end.
1: Ok, well copy. Are you in loaded or ballast condition? Ok, I guess you have class 3 cargo on board. Is it correct, over?

0: that the same Calliope has information servers. The average wind direction is 3-0.
1: Okay, seconds. So can you say again? So I have a class 3, I have class 9, and what was the last cargo?
0: 7 knots, starting, 9 knots. Message end.
1: Okay, so class 3 is from Annex 1 and class 9 is from Annex 2 or Annex 1? Can you say again?

will copy. And annex 2, do you know if it's X-ray, Yankee, or Zulu product over? Okay, X-ray, Yankee, and Zulu. Okay, well copy. Thank you. Stand by.

Do you have the total weight of all your cargo on board over? Yes, all your DG, can you give me all the DG weight on board over?

0: Ok, well copy, thank you. Can you give me your bunker figures of fuel oil, diesel oil, gasoil and lubricant, over.
1: This is Spain, Italy, okay, has been
0: yes, sir, can you give me your bunker figures?
1: The average wind direction is 3, 1, 0 degrees. The wind speed of Spain, Italy, okay, has is 8 knots, gusting, 9 knots,
2: message
1: bound.

Your last port of call, destination, and ETA, please.

0: Ok, ottimo, facciamo un caffè. Ok, how many people on board, please? Okay, what is the total weight and the type of cargo that you have on board?
1: This is Kenny Hunter Seahawks Information Service. The average wind direction is 310 degrees.
0: The
1: wind speed of Kenny Hunter Seahawks is 6 knots, gusting 9 knots. Message end.
0: Okay, and what are your open configure, please?
2: Ok, we'll copy. Last question, do you have any deficiencies or defects on board, over? Yes, sir. Question. Do you have any deficiencies or defects on board, or all is going well, over?
0: Ok, do you have any defects or any problem on board?
2: Ok.

0: any deficiencies on board or defects? 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
1: Message is coming broken on this channel, sir. 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
0: Okay. 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
0: All on board is in good working condition. 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
3: 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The average wind direction is 306 degrees. The wind speed of Spain coming up here has is 6 knots. Gusting 9 knots. 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
1: São Paulo, BTS. Good evening.
0: Good evening. We can get ETA to the pier heads at 2100. We have 151 passengers, 7 crew, master and command PC Sierra 27. 2.2 max draft, no defects.
1: Sam Pell, BTS received 2100, 151 passengers, 7 crew, Sierra 2727, deepest draft 2.2 and no defects. I'll just give a wind update at the moment. It is westerly with a wind speed of 4 knots.
0: That's copy, thank you.
1: Hey, thanks, we'll see you soon.

that the same Calliope has information servers. The average wind direction is 303 degrees. The wind speed of same Calliope head is 7 knots, gusting 9 knots. Message end.

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1: This is St. Helier Pier Head Information Service. The average wind direction is 302 degrees.
0: Icon Jersey Coast Guards, a message

Super duper, very good. Yeah, I can see it's up to the north there, but no, we're well clear down here.

This is Spain WK Health Information Service. The average wind direction is 303 degrees. The wind speed at Spain WK Health is 7 knots, gusting 8 knots. Message ends.

at the same time as he has information servers. The average wind direction is 298 degrees. The wind speed at same time as he has is 6 knots, gusting 8 knots. Message ends.

at the same time as it has information servers. The average wind direction is 302 degrees. The wind speed at same time as it has is 6 knots, gusting 8 knots. Message end.

at the same time your peer has information servers. The average wind direction is 304 degrees. The wind speed at same time your peer has is 7 knots, gusting 8 knots. Message ends.

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The average wind direction is 302 degrees. The wind speed at Spain Calliope Head is 5 knots, gusting 7 knots. Message end.

0: Joburg traffic, Joburg traffic, motor vessel MSC Ingrid.
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0: 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Sir, vessel exited VTS area.
1: Welcome to your suspect ships to your destination. Good watch, Joburg traffic out.
0: Roger.
2: This is Spain Palliope Head Information Service. The average wind direction is 302 degrees. The wind speed at Spain Palliope Head is 6 knots, gusting 7 knots. Message ends.

0: Kan ska jag komma så kvar säger jag över. Mojo, Mojo, Jersey, Coast Guard, Channel 82. Mojo, Mojo, this is Jersey, Coast Guard, over. Mojo, this is Jersey, Coast Guard, receive safe arrival at La Rock. Many thanks and we'll speak to you next time.
1: This is Spain Tullio K-Heads Information Service. The average wind direction is 299 degrees. The wind speed at Spain Tullio K-Heads is 7 knots, gusting 7 knots.
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0: sur Last Port of Call was Rotterdam, and your port of destination is Venlo in Great Britain, over.
1: Okay, can you give me your ETA Venlo in Great Britain, over?

0: Yes, sir. Can you see your ETA to Stenlo in Great Britain?
1: The altitude direction is 299 degrees. The wind speed at St. Helier's Pierhead is 6 knots, gusting 7 knots. Message end.
0: Okay, well copy. You have class 3 cargo on board and in what quantity over?

0: Okay, well, copy. And do you have any deficiencies or defects on board over? Yes, Golden Oak from Juba Traffic. Question: do you have any deficiencies or defects on board, or all is in good working condition over? Okay, well understood. All good for me. Thank you, sir, for your report. You can go back on channel 13 and 16. I wish you a good watch. Over. Out.
1: 3-0-1 degrees. The wind speed at St. Helier's Pierhead is 6 knots. Gusting 7 knots. Message ends.
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This is Spain, Palio K has information service. The average wind direction is 3, errors, 5, degrees. The wind speed of Spain, Palio K has is 7 knots, gusting, 7 knots. Message end.

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The average wind direction is 306 degrees. The wind speed at Spain Calliope Heads is 6 knots, gusting 7 knots. Message end.

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The average wind direction is 306 degrees. The wind speed at Spain Calliope Head is 5 knots, gusting 7 knots. Message end.

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The average wind direction is 3.15 degrees. The wind speed at Spain Calliope Head is 5 knots, gusting 8 knots. Message end.

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The average wind direction is 3.19 degrees. The wind speed at Spain Palio Pejas is 7 knots, gusting 8 knots. Message end.

is the same Calliope Head Information Service. The average wind direction is 331 degrees. The wind speed at same Calliope Head is 7 knots, gusting 8 knots. Message ends.

that the Spain Calliope has information service. The average wind direction is 3.34 degrees. The wind speed of Spain Calliope has is 6 knots, gusting 8 knots. Message end.

Port Santelia, Port Santelia, Portugal sailing vessel command. Good evening. We want to into the harbor, to the marina, if it's possible. The maximum draft is 2.1, and the size is 30 meters long and wide 4 meters. Yes, that's correct. Sorry? Right in front of the harbor. Thank you.

this is Spain Paleo Pier Head Information Service. The average wind direction is 330 degrees. The wind speed at Spain Paleo Pier Head is 7 knots, gusting 8 knots. Message ends.

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1: This is same Calliope Heights Information Service. The average wind direction is 3.34 degrees. The wind speed at same Calliope Heights is 6 knots, gusting 8 knots. Message end.
0: We go on control B, Bravo, thank you very much.
2: Yeah, right on the end, the Hammerheads, as soon as you come in on the right hand side. And if you speak to the Marina team in the morning, they may find you another berth.
0: Thank you very much.

at the same time as he has information servers. The average wind direction is 3.38 degrees. The wind speed at same time as he has is 6 knots, gusting 8 knots. Message ends.

This is Spain Palio Pejas Information Service. The average wind direction is 3.38 degrees. The wind speed at Spain Palio Pejas is 7 knots, gusting 8 knots. Message end.

with the same Calliope Hertz information servers. The average wind direction is 3, 4, 6 degrees. The wind speed of same Calliope Hertz is 8 knots, gusting 8 knots. Message ends.

with the same Calliope has information servers. The average wind direction is 3.42 degrees. The wind speed at same Calliope head is 8 knots, gusting 8 knots. Message end.

at the same time your payhead's information service. The average wind direction is 339 degrees. The wind speed at same time your payhead is 6 knots, gusting 8 knots. Message end.

Motor vessel gallop from Jebor traffic on channel 1616, how do you read me, over? Yes sir, question, is the situation is clear with the sea well, the vessel on your starboard, over.

is the same Pallio Pierhead information server. The average wind direction is 336 degrees. The wind speed at same Pallio Pierhead is 6 knots, gusting 8 knots. Message ends.

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can you confirm me that your last port of call was Rotterdam in Netherlands and your port of destination is Fos-sur-Mer in France? Is it correct, over? Okay, thank you. What is your ETA to Fos-sur-Mer, over? Okay, well, copy. Can you give me your maximal draft and how many crew members are you on board, over?

0: Okay, can you give me the total weight of your ethanol on board over?
1: This is Spain Palio Pierhead's information service. The average
0: so
1: wind direction.
0: 3, 9, 3, 7 metric tons, is it correct over?
1: The wind speed at Spain Palio Pierhead is 6 knots, gusting 8 knots. Message end.
0: Okay, one copy, thank you. And now, can you give me your bunker figure? So, fuel oil, diesel oil, gasoil, and lube oil, over.

Okay, all in good condition. Thank you, sir, for your report. You can go back on channel 13 and 16. I wish you a good watch. This was Jobourg Traffic, over.

This is Spain Pelia Pierhead Information Service. The average wind direction is 3.5 degrees. The wind speed of Spain Pelia Pierhead is 7 knots, gusting 8 knots. Message end.

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1: This is Spain Paleo K has information service. The average wind direction is 336 degrees. The wind speed of Spain Paleo K has is 6 knots. 7 knots. Message end.

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The average wind direction is 3.28 degrees. The wind speed at St. Calliope Head is 6 knots, gusting 7 knots. Message end.

0: with the same Calliope head information service. The average wind direction is 3.27 degrees. The wind speed at same Calliope head is 5 knots, gusting 7 knots. Message end.
1: Okay, what's your maximum draft speed? Okay, how many people on board? Okay, what is the total weight and the type of cargo that you are, on board?
2: This is Day 3, this is Jersey Coast Guard. Today, Day 3 is Jersey Coast Guard, Roger, okay, safe arrival, St. Helier, many thanks, and we'll speak to you next time.
1: Okay, what is the weight of your DJ cargo, class by class?

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1: Okay, and
0: the other two in direction is
1: 3 degrees.
0: The wind speed at Saint Palio Pierhead is 5 knots, gusting 7 knots. Message end.
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0: 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Tony Stark, please to channel 05.
1: This is Spain, Calliope has information service. The average wind direction is 3 degrees. 5 knots, dusting, 7 knots. Message end.

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1: This is St. Helier Pier Head Information Service. The average wind direction is 3 degrees. The wind speed at St. Helier Pier Head is 4 knots, gusting 7 knots. Message end.
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1: This is Spain Calliope Heads Information Service. The average wind direction is 3.41 degrees. The wind speed at Spain Calliope Heads is 5 knots.
0: Okay, what's your
1: message
0: end. And speed, please.

0: This is Spain Palio Pier Heads Information Service. The average wind direction is 3, 2, 6 degrees. The wind speed of Spain Palio Pier Heads is 5 knots, gusting 6 knots. Message end.
1: Okay, and what's your maximum draft, please? 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

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What are your bunker figure, please? Fuel oil, diesel oil, gas oil, and lube oil remaining on board.

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0: For two navigational warnings concerning Jersey territorial waters, it's in VHF channels 25 or 82. This is Jersey Coast Guard. Out. Security, security, security. All stations, This is Jersey Coast Guard, Jersey Coast Guard, Jersey Coast Guard. Good evening, here with navigational warning number 21. Correction, number 13, tack 26 for Jersey South Coast. Charts affected, Bravo Alpha 3278. Warning begins, approaches to St. Helier, St. Helens Bay, Elizabeth Marina Causeway sector lights. Charted position for 9.10.759 minutes north, 002.07.121 minutes west, unlit, warning ends. Daytime group 231200 UTC Bay. I say again, warning begins, approaches to St. Helier, St. Tobin's Bay, Elizabeth Marina Causeway sector lights. Charted position for 9.10.759 minutes north, 002.07.121 minutes west, unlit, warning ends. Daytime group 231200 UTC Bay. Now here with navigational warning number 15 tack 26 for Jersey South Coast. Charts affected, Bravo Alpha 3278. Warning begins, approaches to St. Helier, Dog's Nest Beacon. In position for 9.09.992 minutes north, 002.06.951 minutes west, unlit. Warning ends. I say again, warning begins. Approaches to St. Helier, Dog's Nest Beacon. In position for 9.09.992 minutes north, 002.06.951 minutes west, unlit. Warning ends. Daytime group 19.2100 UTC June. 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Coast Guard out.

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The average wind direction is 3.22 degrees. The wind speed at same Calliope Heads is 4 knots, gusting 6 knots. Message end.

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The average wind direction is 3.13 degrees. The wind speed at Spain Calliope Heads is 3 knots, gusting 5 knots. Message end.

at this same Tallio Pierhead's information server. The average wind direction is 313 degrees. The wind speed at same Tallio Pierhead is 4 knots, gusting 5 knots. Message ends.

This is Spain Palio K-Head Information Service. The average wind direction is 299 degrees. The wind speed at Spain Palio K-Head is 4 knots, gusting 5 knots. Message end.

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The average wind direction is 296 degrees. The wind speed at same Calliope Heights is 4 knots, gusting 5 knots. Message end.

This is Spain Paleo Pierhead's information service. The average wind direction is 297 degrees. The wind speed at Spain Paleo Pierhead is 4 knots, gusting 5 knots. Message end.

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The average wind direction is 3.07 degrees. The wind speed at Spain Calliope Heads is 4 knots, gusting 5 knots. Message end.

0: the sustained Calliope Heads information service. The average wind direction is 309 degrees. The wind speed at same Calliope Heads is 4 knots, gusting 5 knots. Message end.
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0: Wasser wollte ich auch mitnehmen, drauf, den dann doch auf kommen, doch und doch. 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
1: This is Spain Calliope Heights Information Service. The average wind direction is 308 degrees. The wind speed at Spain Calliope Heights is 4 knots, gusting 5 knots. Message end.
0: Welcome, sir. Thank you. Do you have any problem in defecting board? Everything is in good working condition. Welcome, sir. Thank you very much for your observation. So please keep watching 1313.

If the same Calliope has the information present, the average wind direction is 299 degrees. The wind speed at same Calliope head is 4 knots, gusting 5 knots. Message ends.

0: Okay, sir, and what is your ETA for ETA? What is the hour of your ETA, please?
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0: Your maximum draft is the number of crew members on board and the passengers.

0: passenger. Can you give me the number of crew member and the number of passenger, please?
1: This is Spain Palliant Airhead Information Service. The average wind direction is 293 degrees. The wind speed at Spain Palliant Airhead is 3 knots.
0: Do you have a total cargo?
1: 5 knots. Message end.
0: Yes, sir. Do you have a DG cargo on board, dangerous cargo?
2: Yes, IT, je vous trafic, good evening, channel 640.
0: Sir, did you copy my message?
2: Yes, IT, je vous trafic, good evening, let's have a good evening.

0: Yes, sir. Do you have dangerous cargo? Did you cargo on board? Okay, sir. And no cargo on board?
1: Okay, copy. What is your last protocol next destination?
0: Well, copy, sir. Now, can I have your bunker figure?

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1: The laboratory
0: direction is 299 degrees. The wind speed at Spain Calliope head is 4 knots, gusting 5 knots. Message ends.
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1: 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So please, you keep watching today 1316. 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Bye-bye, you will have a
2: 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What are your bunker figures? 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
0: 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The average wind direction is 309 degrees. The wind speed at Spain Calliope head is 4 knots, gusting 5 knots. Message ends.
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4: This is St. Helier Pierhead's information service. The average wind direction is 3.02 degrees. The wind speed at St. Helier Pierhead is 4 knots, gusting 5 knots. Message end.
1: My question, sir, thank you. 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Well, copy, sir, can you give me your bunker figure today, Ruby? Yes, sir, can I have your bunker figure, I Ruby, the quantity of fuel oil?
3: 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Here is the Maritime Safety Information Broadcast. There are currently no gale warnings in force at the areas Portland, Plymouth, Souls, Lundy, Barnet. And now the initial forecast issued by the Met Office at 1700 UTC on Sunday, the 5th of July, 2026. Inshore waters forecast for 12 miles offshore for the period 1800 UTC Sunday the 5th of July to 1800 UTC Monday the 5th of July 2026. General situation. High pressure over the south of the British Isles will bring a good deal of dry weather to southern waters. Further north, conditions will be more unsettled as the westerly flow brings Atlantic floods and outbreaks of rain or drizzle. Blind Regis to land then, including the Isles of Scilly, 24-hour forecast. Variable 3 or less, occasionally 4 except in far west. Smooth or slight, fog patches developing, moderate or good, occasionally very poor. Outlook for the following 24 hours. Variable becoming northwest for a time, 2 to 4. Smooth or slight. Fog patches, moderate or good, occasionally very poor. Lands end St. David's Head, including the Bristol Channel. 24 hour forecast. Westerly or southwesterly, 3 or 4, occasionally 5 in north, becoming variable 2 at times near Cornwall. Slight, fog patches developing, moderate or good, occasionally very poor. Outlook for the following 24 hours. West or northwest, 3 or 4, occasionally 5 in Bristol Channel and Severn Estuary, becoming variable 2 at times near Cornwall. Slight, fog patches, moderate or good, occasionally very poor. through the Maritime Safety Information Broadcast. The next broadcast from the station will be in approximately 3 hours' time. 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
4: This is St. Helier Pierhead's information service. The average wind direction is 3.03 degrees. The wind speed at St. Helier Pierhead is 4 knots, gusting 5 knots. Message ends.

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The average wind direction is 2.88 degrees. The wind speed at Spain Calliope Heads is 3 knots, gusting 5 knots. Message end.

The sustained Calliope has information servers. The average wind direction is 2.98 degrees. The wind speed of same Calliope head is 4 knots, gusting 5 knots. Message ends.

0: Station calling Nordace, good evening. Pardon? Sorry, could you say that again? Going 05. Traffic Nordace.
1: Yes, sir. Good evening. Can I have your last person's call, your next person's call, and your ETA, please?
0: My last port of call is Chef Iles, Canada. And my next port of call is Fitzmuiden, Netherlands.

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2: My ETA to H more than 0200, 7 July.
3: The same Calliope has information servers. The average wind direction is 3.00 degrees. The wind speed at same Calliope head is 4 knots, gusting 5 knots. Message ends.
1: Traffic, no days. Could you say it again, your last message? I'm sorry, you can go ahead.
2: Yes sir, no problem. What is your maximum draft in the number of crew member on board?
1: My maximum draft is 14.31, over.
2: What copy sir, and how many passengers on board?
1: 21 crew on board. 21 crew on board, over.
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2: Sorry sir, can you spell it please?
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1: Quantity of cargo is 85122 metric tons, over.
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0: The average wind speed
1: 85122.
0: Over. Degree. The wind speed of St. Helier's Head is 4 knots. Testing 5 knots. Message end.
1: Could you say it again, please, ma'am? Sorry, could you say it again?
2: Yes, sir. No problem, can I have your bunker figures, please, Aerobee?
1: You mean the bunker figures, Aerobee?
2: Yes, sir, correct.
1: The present bunker figure, Aerobee, you mean?
2: Yes, sir, I mean the quantity of fuel oil, diesel oil, gasoil, and lube oil.

that this same Calliope has information servers. The average wind direction is 317 degrees. The wind speed at same Calliope head is 3 knots, gusting 5 knots. Message end.

that the same Calliope has information servers. The average wind direction is 3.16 degrees. The wind speed at same Calliope head is 4 knots, gusting 5 knots. Message ends.

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2: Information servers. The average wind direction is 3.12 degrees. The wind speed at St. Helioke Head is 4 knots, gusting 5 knots.
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0: Thank you very much for your cooperation. So please keep watching channel 1216. I wish you good night and a nice day.

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The average wind direction is 296 degrees. The wind speed at same Calliope Heads is 3 knots, gusting 5 knots. Message end.

0: stations, this is Solent Coast Guard. Here is the Maritime Safety Information Broadcast. Gale warning. There are currently no gale warnings in force for sea areas Dover, White, Portland and Plymouth. Inshore water forecast issued by the Met Office at 1700 UTC on Sunday the 5th of July 2026. Inshore waters forecast to 12 miles offshore for the period 1800 UTC Sunday the 5th of July to 1800 UTC Monday the 6th of July 2026. General situation. High pressure over the south of the British Isles will bring a good deal of dry weather to southern waters. Further north, conditions will be more unsettled as a westerly flow brings Atlantic fronts and outbreaks of rain or drizzle. North Foreland to Selsey Bill. Strong wind warning. 24-hour forecast. Westerly or southwesterly, 3 to 5. Occasionally 6, later in east. Slight. Occasionally moderate, later in east. Mainly fair. Good. Occasionally poor, later. Outlook for the following 24 hours. Westerly or southwesterly, 3 to 5. Veering northwesterly, 2 to 4 for a time. Slight. Occasionally moderate at first in east, becoming smooth or slight. Mainly fair. Good. Occasionally poor at first. Selsey Bill to Lyme Regis. 24-hour forecast. West or southwest, 3 to 5. Becoming variable, 3 or less for a time. Slight, occasionally smooth. Fog patches later. Moderate or good. Occasionally very poor later. Outlook for the following 24 hours. West or southwest, 3 or 4. Becoming variable. Mainly northwest, 2 to 4 for a time. Smooth or slight. Fog patches at first.
1: Message ends.
0: Moderate or good. Occasionally very poor at first. Lyme Regis to Land's End, including the Isles of Scilly. 24-hour forecast. Variable, 3 or less, occasionally 4, except in far west. Smooth or slight.
2: There are currently no
0: fog patches developing.
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0: or good, occasionally very poor. Outlook for the following 24 hours. Variable, becoming northwest for a time. 2 to 4.
2: St. Martin's Point, like
0: smooth in a position, or slight.
2: 49 degrees, 25.30 north, 0.02 degrees, 31.70 west.
0: Occasionally very poor.
2: Extinguished. I repeat that warning. Guernsey, southeast coast. St. Martin's Point, light. In position, 49 degrees.
0: Local navigational warning. There is currently one local navigational warning in force.
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0: Milford, on sea. Special mark in position, 50 degrees. 42, decimal 75 minutes north.
2: This warning reads,
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3: 0 degrees, 2 knots, 0 degrees, 0 degrees, 0 degrees, 0 degrees, 0 degrees, 0 degrees, 0 degrees, 0 degrees, 0 degrees, 0 degrees, 0 degrees, 0 degrees, 0 degrees, 0 degrees, 0 degrees, 0 degrees, 0 degrees, 0 degrees, 0 degrees, 0 degrees, 0 degrees, 0 degrees, 0 degrees, 0 degrees, 0 degrees, 0 degrees, 0 degrees, 0 degrees, 0 degrees, 0 degrees, 0 degrees, 0 degrees, 0 degrees, 0 degrees, 0 degrees, 0 degrees, 0 degrees, 0 degrees, 0 degrees, 0 degrees, 0 degrees, 0 degrees, 0 degrees, 0 degrees, 0 degrees, 0 degrees, 0 degrees, 0 degrees, 0 degrees, 0 degrees, 0 degrees, 0 degrees, 0
0: The Lulworth military firing range is clear. The Straight Point military firing range is clear.
3: Yes, that's correct.
0: And the Chickerel range is clear.
3: My ETA to Russia is July 11th, 2000 local time.
0: And that concludes the Maritime Safety Information Broadcast. The next broadcast from this station will be in approximately 3 hours. This is Solent Coast Guard.
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1: metric tons. The average wind direction is 3, 2, 4.
3: So the weight of DG is 1559738 kilograms. 1559738 kilograms. Okay, just a moment. I will check.

This is Spain Calliope Heads Information Server. The average wind direction is 3-2-4 degrees. The wind speed at Spain Calliope Heads is 5 knots, gusting 6 knots. Message end.

Joburg traffic, Joburg traffic, motor vessel 4 anchoring. We have fuel oil 129.83 metric tons, metric tons. Fuel oil 129.83 metric tons. And we have diesel oil 311.167 metric tons. Diesel oil 311.163 metric tons. And we have lube oil 66613 liters. 66613 liters. Next to you, sir. Thank you, sir. Bye-bye.

that this same Calliope has information servers. The average wind direction is 3.23 degrees. The wind speed at same Calliope head is 5 knots, gusting 6 knots. Message end.

This is Spain WP Heads Information Service. The average wind direction is 3, 2, 1 degrees. The wind speed of Spain WP Heads is 4 knots, gusting 6 knots. Message end.

This is Spain Paleo Pierhead's information service. The average wind direction is 320 degrees. The wind speed at Spain Paleo Pierhead is 4 knots, gusting 6 knots. Message end.

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The average wind direction is 3, 2, 4 degrees. The wind speed at Spain Calliope Head is 5 knots, gusting 6 knots. Message end.

0: this is Spain Paleo Quejas Information Service. The average wind direction is 3, 2, 1 degrees. The wind speed at Spain Paleo Quejas is 4 knots, gusting 6 knots. Message end.
1: Inga Elberger, Inga Elberger, call sign Charlie, Québec, 2752. 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

0: Well, could you tell me what is your maximum draft in the number of commandants dans tes... Copiteur ayant maximum draft plus de 5 décimales sur une méta, correct? 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
1: just
0: the cargo.
1: The same time your airhead information server. The average wind direction is 319 degrees. The wind speed at same time your airhead is 5 knots, gusting 6 knots. Message end.
0: Welcome to sir, thank you. Now can I have your bunker figure, please, Aerobic?

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The average wind direction is 3.32 degrees. The wind speed of Spain WP Heads is 4 knots, gusting 6 knots. Message ends.

Kessler gauche.

If the Spain Calier K has information servers, the average wind direction is 3.5 degrees. The wind speed at Spain Calier K head is 4 knots, gusting 6 knots. Message end.

is the same Tony as he has information service. The average wind direction is 3, 2, 7 degrees. The wind speed of same Tony as he has is 5 knots. Dusting, 5 knots. Message end.

that sustain Pelier Spearhead's information servers. The average wind direction is 3.28 degrees. The wind speed at Saint Pelier Spearhead is 5 knots, gusting 6 knots. Message end.

Welcome, sir. Thank you very much for your report. So please are you putting in your work mode. I wish you a good evening and a travel bagage.

if the same Calliope has information servers. The average wind direction is 330 degrees. The wind speed of same Calliope head is 5 knots, gusting 6 knots. Message end.

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1: The Spain Community Health Information Service. The average wind direction is 339 degrees. The wind speed at Spain Community Health is 4 knots, gusting 6 knots. Message end.

Welcome to Chicago is 9100.

opposite the same Calliope has information servers. The average wind direction is 338 degrees. The wind speed at same Calliope has is 3 knots, gusting 6 knots. Message ends.

at the same time your K-Head information server. The average wind direction is 331 degrees. The wind speed at same time your K-Head is 3 knots, gusting 6 knots. Message ends.

is the same Pelier Pierhead information server. The average wind direction is 3.15 degrees. The wind speed at same Pelier Pierhead is 2 knots, gusting 6 knots. Message end.

at the same time your peer has information server. The average wind direction is 3.11 degrees. The wind speed at same time your peer head is 2 knots, gusting 5 knots. Message ends.

at the same time your peer has information server. The average wind direction is 3, 2, 6 degrees. The wind speed at same time your peer has is 3 knots, gusting 4 knots. Message ends.

that the same Tanya K has information servers. The average wind direction is 3.40 degrees. The wind speed at same Tanya K has is 5 knots. Gusting 5 knots. Message end.

that the Spain Calliope has information servers. The average wind direction is 339 degrees. The wind speed at Spain Calliope Head is 4 knots, gusting 5 knots. Message end.

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The average wind direction is 3.5 degrees. The wind speed of Spain Calliope Health is 3 knots, gusting 5 knots. Message ends.

that the Spain PAMIOP has information servers. The average wind direction is 3.36 degrees. The wind speed of Spain PAMIOP head is 3 knots, gusting 5 knots. Message end.

but at the same time UK has information servers. The average wind direction is 3.4 degrees. The wind speed at same time UK has is 3 knots, gusting 5 knots. Message end.

at the same time as he has information servers. The average wind direction is 3.24 degrees. The wind speed at same time as he has is 3 knots, gusting 5 knots. Message sends.

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1: The sustained coming here has information servers. The average wind direction is 3.19 degrees. The wind speed at same time of your head is 3 knots, sustained, 5 knots. Message end.

with the same WK hertz information service. The average wind direction is 3.11 degrees. The wind speed at same WK hertz is 2 knots, gusting 5 knots. Message end.

0: Sunshine, Québec 27900 Charlie, Québec
1: 27900 The average wind direction is 306 degrees. The wind speed of St. Calliope Head is 2 knots, gusting 5 knots. Message end.

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The average wind direction is 3.16 degrees. The wind speed at Spain Calliope Heads is 2 knots, gusting 4 knots. Message end.

This is Spain Palio Pier Heads Information Service. The average wind direction is 300 degrees. The wind speed at Spain Palio Pier Heads is 3 knots, gusting 3 knots. Message end.

that the same Calliope has information servers. The average wind direction is 302 degrees. The wind speed at same Calliope head is 3 knots. Message end.

0: This is Saint Tullio PHS Information Service. The average wind direction is 300 degrees. The wind speed at Saint Tullio PHS is 2 knots. Stopping. 2 knots. Message end.
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0: shipping forecast for the Channel Island area, and two navigational warnings concerning Jersey Coast oil waters. VHF channel 25480.
2: Alors, j'écoute.

0: Tuesday, Tuesday,
1: Tuesday. The sustained Calliope has information server. The average wind direction is 2.98 degrees. The wind speed of sustained Calliope head is 2 knots. Gusting 3 knots. Message end.
0: Following this broadcast will be 2 navigational warnings concerning Jersey territory. I'll begin with the shipping forecast as issued by Jersey Meteorological Department, 2100 UTC, Sunday the 5th of July, for period ending midnight on Wednesday. All times in this forecast are in UTC. The general situation at 1800 high 1026 miles Seoul expected to slowly dissipate. The forecast from midnight on Monday until midnight on Tuesday. The winds west force 2 to force 3, backing south west to south overnight, becoming variable force 1 to force 2 by midday, becoming north force 2 to force 4 by late afternoon, then backing west to northwest force 1 to force 3. Weather, risk of mist or fog patches mainly near French coasts. The visibility good, perhaps locally poor or very poor later. And the sea state, smooth or slight. The outlook from midnight on Tuesday until midnight on Wednesday. Wind, west to northwest, force 1 to force 3. Locally variable, force 1 to force 2. Weather, risk of mist or fog patches mainly near French coasts at first and later. The visibility good, perhaps locally poor or very poor at times. And the sea state smooth or slight. Before I repeat the forecast,
1: the sustained Calliope has information servers. The average wind direction is 2.96 degrees. The wind speed of sustained Calliope head is 3 knots. Gusting 3 knots.
2: Message end.
0: High 1026 millibars Seoul expected to slowly dissipate. And the forecast from midnight on Monday until midnight on Tuesday. The winds west to force 2 to force 3, backing southwest to south overnight, becoming variable force 1 to force 2 by midday, becoming north force 2 to force 4 by late afternoon, then backing west to northwest force 1 to force 3. However, risk of mist or fog patches mainly near the French coasts, and the visibility good, perhaps locally poor or very poor later, and the sea state smooth or slight. The outlook from midnight on Tuesday until midnight on Wednesday.
1: The sustained Calliope has information service. The average wind direction is 3.00.
0: Weather, risk of mist, or fog patches mainly near French coasts at first and later. Visibility good, perhaps mostly poor or very poor at times, and the sea state smooth or slight. That concludes the shipping forecast. Now here with 2 navigational warnings. I'll begin with navigational warning number 13, TAC 26, for Jersey South.
3: 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Radio navigation warning begins.
0: Target position 490 degrees.
3: Radio navigation warning begins.
0: 002 degrees. 002 degrees. 7.111 minutes west.
2: sunlight.
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2: once again. Approaches to Saint Helier. Centre of bay. Elizabeth Marina Causeway sector lights. Charter position 49 degrees, 10.759 minutes north. 002 degrees, 07.121 minutes west. Unlit. Warning ends. Date time group 231200 UTC May. Now here with navigational warning number 15 TAC 26 for Jersey South Coast. Charts affected Bravo Alpha 3278. Warning begins. Approaches to St. Helier. Dog's Nest Beacon. In position 49 degrees 09.992 minutes north. 002 degrees 06.951 west. Unlit. Warning ends. I say again, warning begins. Approaches to St. Helier. Dog's Nest Beacon. In position 49 degrees 09.992 minutes north. 002 degrees 06.951 minutes west. Unlit. Warning ends. Date time group 19.21 UTC June. That concludes this broadcast. 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

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The average wind direction is 2.85 degrees. The wind speed at Spain Calliope Heads is 3 knots, gusting 3 knots. Message ends.

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The average wind direction is 2, 6, 3 degrees. The wind speed at Spain Palios Piajas is 2 knots, gusting 3 knots. Message end.

0: Toby Berrio, VGSF 4, receive the Vickers, just approaching VC in for cows, and Coleman, West Wright, don't worry about it. Go Holman outbound.
1: This is Spain Palio K Hats Information Service. The average wind direction is 265 degrees. The wind speed at Spain Palio K Hats is 3 knots, gusting 3 knots. Message ends.

0: 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The average wind direction is 270 degrees. The wind speed at same time as the head is 2 knots, gusting 3 knots. Message end.
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1: This is Spain Calliope Heads Information Service. The average wind direction is 2.81 degrees.
0: Okay, you don't treat me very
1: Spain
0: good.
1: The wind speed of Spain Calliope Heads is 3 knots, gusting 3 knots. Message end.
0: Yes, 1-3, 1-3.

at this same time UK has information servers. The average wind direction is 280 degrees. The wind speed at same time UK head is 2 knots, gusting 3 knots. Message end.

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1: This is Spain Calliope Heads Information Service. The average wind direction is 2, 7, 9 degrees. The wind speed at Spain Calliope Heads is 3 knots, gusting 3 knots. Message end.

0: This is Spain Palio Hertz Information Service. The average wind direction is 263 degrees. The wind speed of Spain Palio Hertz is 2 knots, gusting 3 knots. Message end.
1: Right off, Ravy, yes, orbiting.

that the same Calliope has information service. The average wind direction is 272 degrees. The wind speed of same Calliope head is 4 knots, gusting 4 knots. Message end.

that the same Calliope has information servers. The average wind direction is 270 degrees. The wind speed of same Calliope head is 3 knots, gusting 5 knots. Message end.

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1: This is Plain WK Heads Information Service.
2: Yeah, it's
1: 6 degrees. The wind speed of Plain WK Heads is 5 knots. Crossing 5 knots.
2: Okay, copy. Let's start your report. Will you confirm you are coming from Danger Med? Destination is Dansk, is that correct, over? Copy, what is your ETA, over?
0: ETA is done.
2: Okay, copy. Could you confirm the total weight of your cargo on board, over?
3: Little Flake, this is Tunnel VTS. Yes, good morning, question last, port, next port, and ETA, over.
0: Is 46770 metric ton.
2: Okay, what is the quantity of EG on board, over?
0: I have
3: your current maximum draft is any damage or defects, over.
0: 120, 1599 kilograms.

0: is
1: Okay, that's 12 copy, Leon Idio, thanks for your report. I wish you a safe passage. I go back to channel 1316, bye bye.
2: Okay, tell my 1316, bye bye.

This is Spain Tanya K has information service. The average wind direction is 2.79 degrees. The wind speed of Spain Tanya K has is 4 knots, gusting 5 knots. Message end.

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The average wind direction is 2, 8, 9 degrees. The wind speed at St. Calliope Head is 4 knots, gusting 5 knots. Message end.

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1: The latitude
0: and direction is 293 degrees. The wind speed of Spain Palio 2 Health is 3 knots, gusting 5 knots. Message ends.

0: Belfast, Lena VHF after all received, and your 6:30 this morning should be like a number of curious. Traffic information, outbound at North Surbury tanker Gold Holman, followed by the large container vessel Louis Ferrio, west by middle, and away from the dock shortly, the Independence West, which we have a 40
1: message ends.

that the same Calliope has information servers. The average wind direction is 291 degrees. The wind speed of same Calliope head is 3 knots, gusting 4 knots. Message end.

at the same time UK has information service. The average wind direction is 291 degrees. The wind speed at same time UK has is 3 knots, gusting 4 knots. Message end.

is the Spain Calliope Heads Information Service. The average wind direction is 289 degrees. The wind speed of Spain Calliope Heads is 2 knots, gusting 4 knots. Message end.

This is Spain Palio Pier Heads Information Service. The average wind direction is 286 degrees. The wind speed at Spain Palio Pier Heads is 2 knots, gusting 4 knots. Message end.

that the Spain Paliope has information servers. The average wind direction is 296 degrees. The wind speed at Spain Paliope head is 2 knots, gusting 3 knots. Message ends.

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The average wind direction is 307 degrees. The wind speed at Spain Calliope Head is 1 knot, gusting 3 knots. Message end.

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The average wind direction is 3 degrees. The wind speed at Spain Calliope Heads is 3 knots. Gusting 3 knots. Message end.

is the same Calliope Heads information servers. The average wind direction is 3-2-6 degrees. The wind speed of same Calliope Heads is 2 knots, gusting 3 knots. Message end.

0: that the same Calliope has information servers. The average wind direction is 3-4 degrees. The wind speed at same Calliope head is 2 knots, gusting 3 knots. Message end.
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is the same Calliope Head information service. The average wind direction is 319 degrees. The wind speed at same Calliope Head is 2 knots, gusting 3 knots. Message end.

that the Spain Palliative has information servers. The average wind direction is 306 degrees. The wind speed of Spain Palliative head is 1 knot, gusting 3 knots. Message end.

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The average wind direction is 3.01 degrees. The wind speed at Spain Telios Gearhouse is 2 knots, gusting 3 knots. Message end.

If the same Calliope has information servers, the average wind direction is 3, 2, 0 degrees. The wind speed at same Calliope head is 1 knot, gusting 3 knots. Message end.

This is Spain Telia Peahead's information service. The average wind direction is 3, 2, 5 degrees. The wind speed of Spain Telia Peahead is 2 knots, gusting 2 knots. Message ends.

This is Spain Calliope Heads Information Service. The average wind direction is 3, 4, 6 degrees. The wind speed of Spain Calliope Heads is 2 knots, gusting 3 knots. Message end.

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The average wind direction is 3.32 degrees. The wind speed at Spain Calliope Head is 2 knots, gusting 3 knots. Message end.

The sustained Calliope has information servers. The average wind direction is 320 degrees. The wind speed of same Calliope head is 1 knot, gusting 3 knots. Message end.

This is Spain Pelias Gearhead's information service. The average wind direction is 3 degrees. The wind speed at Spain Pelias Gearhead is 1 knot, gusting 3 knots. Message end.